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2: 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Battleford's RCMP are asking the public for help locating 23-year-old Tristan Honch Rosendahl, who is wanted in connection with an aggravated assault in North Battleford. Police say the August 25th incident left the victim seriously injured. Rosendahl is described as white, 5 foot.

0: shoes.
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1: West Central Online weather

Good evening, West Central Saskatchewan. Here's what's coming up in your three-day forecast. We're seeing clear skies this evening across West Central, though our central and southern regions may be seeing some local smoke. Winds are coming in from the southeast this evening around 20 kilometers with lows of 12. Tomorrow we're looking at a

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Click the sun icon at the bottom of the West Central Online app.

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2: Good morning, West Central Saskatchewan. Here's what's coming up in your three-day forecast. Today, we're seeing a mix of sun and cloud across the region. The north should be seeing a 30% chance.

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4: Good morning, West Central Saskatchewan. Here's what's coming up in your three-day forecast. Today, we're seeing a mix of sun and cloud across the region. The north should be seeing a 30% chance of showers starting this afternoon. Regional winds are coming in from the south throughout the day around 30 kilometers, bringing highs of 32. The sky is becoming partly cloudy this evening, the north seeing a 60% chance of showers late and overnight, while those regional winds stay around 30 kilometers, bringing lows of 15. Tomorrow should look more like summer with a full day of sunshine and clear skies. We're seeing highs of 28 and lows of 9. Saturday looks to start off clear and sunny across West Central with highs around 28, the region becoming cloudy Saturday evening with lows of 13. I'm Terrence Vosh with your West Central Online Weather.
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1: 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Unity RCMP responded to several theft complaints and opened an assault investigation during the week of August 18th to 24th. Police say one theft complaint was resolved after the items were paid for, while two others were determined to be unfounded. Officers also responded to unwanted person complaints, traffic incidents, and a false 911 call. The sudden death involving a 70-year-old Unity man was also investigated, but was not considered suspicious. Esten is among 12 Saskatchewan communities newly added to the province's Rural and Remote Recruitment Incentive Program. Starting September 1st, eligible healthcare professionals hired to high-priority positions could receive incentive packages of up to $50,000. In exchange, workers must commit to a 3-year return of service. The expansion brings the program to 94 communities across the province. New rules are coming for mobile home residents and park operators in Kindersley. Town Council has approved a bylaw requiring park operators to collect and remit license fees and taxes on behalf of residents. The new system begins January 1st of 2027. Council also has given the first reading to zoning changes that would introduce new standards for mobile homes.

0: 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It's Cheyenne Namath. Hopefully your morning is going great so far. We are currently sitting around 16, kicking off the 7 o'clock hour. And today is Lake Day, and summer is somehow wrapping up, and school is starting next week already. Not really sure how that happened, but anyways, I want to know what your favorite Canadian lake is. 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

Seven Beers, the Rec Laws and Jake Owen on Country 104. It's Cheyenne Namath. We're already sitting around 17 degrees. Hope your Thursday morning is wonderful so far. And I'm a big sucker for a good bargain. And then, of course, I love supporting those small local businesses. So the town of Rosetown is hosting a business girl.

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0: skies and sunshine, while the south should expect increasing cloudiness throughout the day, and we should be seeing regional highs around 29. Our north and central areas staying clear Saturday evening, while the south remains cloudy, with regional lows of 13. I'm Terrence Vosh with your West Central Online weather.
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0: Royals in Toronto. Kansas City took the opener 5-3 behind Seth Lugo and extended its winning streak to 9 games. But the Blue Jays answered with a 3-0 shutout last night. Nathan Lukes hit the decisive 3-run homer as Toronto's pitching staff combined to blank the Royals and level the series. The end of this series happens today, starting just after 5 p.m., and you can listen in on all the action live on CFYM 1210 and CJYM 1330. And remember, West Central Online is your place for all your local sports, scores, and stories. I'm Terrence Vosh.
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2: A mix of sun and cloud this afternoon across West Central Saskatchewan with winds 30 gusting to 50. Highs will reach 31 north of the river and 33 to the south. Tonight it'll be partly cloudy with a 60% chance of showers and risk of thunderstorms. Wind gusts could reach 50 with lows of 12 north of the river and 15 to the south. Tomorrow brings sunshine with wind gusts up to 40 and highs of 28. Clear tomorrow night with lows of 10. And Saturday sunshine north of the river and increasing cloudiness to the south, looking at highs near 29 and overnight lows of 13. And there you have it. The wind is once again reminding us that there is absolutely nothing between here and Alberta.
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0: hurt us, and they had some timely hitting at times, and we were just on the wrong side of the result.
1: A loss is never how you want to end the season, but Tasey wants his Dust Devils to hold their chins high.
0: Absolutely. It was, all in all, it was a very successful season, and it's a season that the boys will remember for the rest of their lives, and so will I. And to be proud of what we were able to accomplish, even though it wasn't the end result, we were still undefeated in league play, undefeated in provincials, Western finalists. So it's something to be proud of.
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0: Trouble. I'm Sharon Church wrapping up for tonight. Stick around, though. Lots of great tunes coming up before 6 o'clock. Jordan Davis, I Ain't Saying, coming up next.
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